0: Altijd in de juiste stemming met Zuidrand.
1: Some things in life are bad, they can really make you mad. 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

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I know how to make you feel like you wanna feel. But I can't lose with what I use.

0: Dit is Regio Radio Zuid-Holland.
1: I can see in your eyes, you're about to break my heart.